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He was looking for a soul to steal. He was in a bind because he was way behind and he was willing to make a deal. When he came across this young man sewing on a fiddle and playing it hot, and the devil jumped up on a hickory stump and said, "Boy, let me tell you what. I guess you didn't know it, but I'm a fiddle player too. 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Now you play pretty good fiddle, boy, but give the devil his due. 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

day, Potts Farm was a place to go. 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

0: 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I say, Brett, put a little A11 on. 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
1: With an update from SarniaNewsToday.ca, I'm Stephanie Shabs. Sunny today, a high of 27, 31 with the humidity. It's 11 Celsius, 52 Fahrenheit. Sarnia's mayor is frustrated by a new Ministry of Transportation study required in Development Area 2. That's where the city intends to build, bound between London Line, Blackwell Side Road, the CN Rail Yard, and Modlin Road. The environmental assessment was completed earlier this year, but now the ministry wants a highway access management plan study.
2: And I personally don't believe the study is necessary. We've already done an environmental assessment. It's ironic that the province is really delaying economic development and housing starts, because this road, when it goes through all the way to Blackwell, will have an impact on creation of about 3,000 homes.
1: Meanwhile, the city's portion of the study could cost up to $300,000. It will be discussed during council's meeting this afternoon. That gets underway at 1 o'clock. Warwick Township has purchased its municipal office building for $2.4 million in a move that's expected to generate an annual savings of about $100,000. The property at 5280 Nauvoo Road was recently bought from the Watford Investment Group. Mayor Todd Case says since relocating the municipal office to downtown Watford in April of 2022, the building has provided residents with a more central and accessible location for municipal services. Wildfires continue to rage in northern Ontario. There are nearly 200 fires burning, 57 of which have been deemed out of control. The majority are burning in the northwest region. Communities in northern Ontario are preparing for further evacuations as officials warn that increased wildfire activity and worsening smoke conditions could continue into the foreseeable future. Meanwhile, after sitting with Prime Minister Mark Carney during yesterday's World Cup final, President Donald Trump isn't letting up on his threat to tariff Canada over wildfire smoke. Trump claims the fires are poisoning U.S. air and that maybe Canada should pay damages or the U.S. should impose tariffs. Wildfire smoke in Canada triggered air quality warnings across Ontario as well as in multiple states last week, including Michigan, Ohio, Illinois, and New York. And Stats Canada today is set to publish new inflation data for the month of June. A Reuters poll of economists expects that inflation fell to 2.9% last month from a recent high of 3.2% in May. Sunny today, winds out of the south, high of 27, 31 with the humidity. Increasing clouds tonight, slight chance of showers and thunderstorms, a low of 19. Mainly cloudy tomorrow with the chance of showers and thunderstorms. Windy with a high of 25, feeling like 33 with the humidity. Right now, it's 11 Celsius, 52 Fahrenheit.
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1: In sports, Ferran Torres came off the bench and scored in the 106th minute, and dominant Spain ended Argentina's reign with a 1-0 win at the World Cup Sunday.
6: It's knocked down and only finds Ferran Torres, his final touch of the game. He had the decisive touch as well. Spain, for the second time in their history, have won the World Cup.
1: Spain allowed only one goal in eight matches at the tournament, setting a World Cup record for the fewest goals allowed by a champion. And France's Kylian Mbappe took home the Golden Boot Award, making him the first to win two at the World Cup. The Chicago White Sox blanked Toronto 3-0 Sunday in the rubber match against the Blue Jays. Dylan Cease will face Tampa Bay's righty Nick Martinez in the opener of the Jays' four-game series against the AL East leaders tonight in Toronto. Elsewhere, the Tigers suffered a 3-2 loss to the Angels. Tampa Bay fell 6-1 to Boston. The Dodgers had a 2-1 loss to the Yankees. In CFL action, the Winnipeg Blue Bombers had a 36-34 overtime win over the winless Ottawa Redblacks. And Ryan Fox of New Zealand made a 12-foot birdie on the final hole to win the Open Championship for his first major title. Listowel's Corey Connors finished 6 shots back after a 67 on Sunday. I'm Stephanie Shabs.
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3: Summer vacation season upon us. Do you ever go away and then right at the start of the vacation or maybe right after your last day of work, you get sick? Does that happen to you?
4: It's happened to me more when I was in college. As soon as I would get through exams, I get home, it was like, bam, sick for like a week. And sleep non-stop.
3: There's some science behind it.
4: Yeah, apparently this pattern is known as the letdown effect. It occurs when chronic stress keeps your cortisol elevated and temporarily suppresses your immune function. So once the stress drops, your body shifts into recovery mode and symptoms that might have previously been hidden just suddenly emerge.
3: So when you're free from all the work commitments or school commitments or whatever, then
4: you can finally relax and bam, instant sickness.
3: So really, a study was done fairly recently. 3% of participants regularly got sick during weekends or vacation. So what do you do to combat that? Well, maybe gradually winding down work before you travel. Always get your sleep. No matter what you do, it looks like sleep is the most important thing. Always get that sleep. Stay hydrated. Maybe avoid alcohol if you can. And building in a decompression day, which sounds wonderful. Whatever that might involve, a decompression day. So there's some science behind, you know, getting through that very stressful work week.
4: You know what is stressful, though? Robots.
3: How about humanoid robots coming to the classroom? It might not be far away.
4: There's actually a school district in Western New York that's going to deploy a full-on humanoid robot to greet students this fall.
3: Nightmare fuel, thank you.
4: Yeah, it's named Sally. Not going to replace the classroom teacher, but it's programmed to provide learning support to both students and teachers.
3: Sally will have a lifelike appearance. So these humanoids, they look like humans, but they are robots. They've got silicone skin, long brown hair. She won't really be moving, I guess. She'll be in a seated position, but a lot of upper body movement and facial expressions. Just thinking about this gives me the creeps.
4: Freaks you out?
3: Gives me the ick.
4: And she won't use students' names, probably because of privacy concerns, so they have to address them with a number, and then she'll be like, hi, Sally, I'm student 123, and she'll be like, hey, we were talking about this before. Want to keep talking about that?
3: And, I mean, with the robot, a humanoid robot, they're not cheap. They'll be costing this particular district around $57,000, which is a bit of a discount still. Normally about $95,000, but just to have this humanoid robot teacher.
4: I don't like it.
3: Me neither. Gives me the creeps. As it's National Tattoo Day, here's comedian Winston Spear. He brings that up.
5: So I got a tattoo in the bottom of my foot. People asked me to see it. I kicked them in the face. It reads, think fast. Pretty upset at the commercial on television these days, especially the candy commercial, especially the M&M's candy commercial. You see the M&M's candy commercial where the M&M's are hanging out with that guy? They're partying up, laughing, having a great time. So I go down to the store, buy a bag of M&M's, open up the bag, and they're all dead. And their arms and legs are missing.
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6: Sunny skies for today. Winds out of the south, a high of 27, 31 with the humidity. Increasing clouds tonight, slight chance of showers and thunderstorms with a low of 19. Mainly cloudy with a chance of showers and thunderstorms tomorrow. Windy with a high of 25, feeling like 33.
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0: Good morning. I'm Stephanie Chavs. Sunny skies for today. A high of 27, 31 with the humidity. Right now, 11 Celsius, 52 Fahrenheit. Sarnia City Council meets this afternoon. On the agenda, a new Ministry of Transportation study is now required in Development Area 2. City Council will also be asked to award a $9.4 million contract for the Wellington Street extension. And councillors will also consider a $1.45 million contract to supply eligible properties with the appropriate green bins and containers in the spring. Today's meeting gets underway at 1 o'clock. Warwick Township has purchased its municipal office building for $2.4 million in a move that's expected to generate an annual savings of about $100,000. The property at 5280 Nauvoo Road was recently purchased from the Watford Investment Group. And nearly 1,000 active wildfires are burning across Canada, according to the National Wildland Fire Summary, including 35 new fires reported yesterday. Prime Minister Mark Carney calls it one of the most intense wildfire seasons in Canadian history and blames it on extreme heat waves and record-breaking dry conditions. Sunny today with winds out of the south, high of 27, 31 with the humidity. Increasing clouds this evening, could see some overnight showers and thunderstorms with a low of 19. It's 11 Celsius, 52 Fahrenheit.
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0: Sonia Lampton's Big Country Weather.
3: Sunny skies for today. Winds out of the south. A high of 27, 31 with the humidity. Increasing clouds tonight. Slight chance of showers and thunderstorms with a low of 19. Mainly cloudy with a chance of showers and thunderstorms tomorrow. Windy with a high of 25, feeling like 33.
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1: four random facts. Back in 1783, coachmen in Paris were ordered to attach metal plates showing their name and address to their carriages. This really was the earliest form of a license plate.
2: Their addresses, too.
1: Yeah.
2: I don't know how I feel about that.
1: Your name and address. So I guess if you were in an accident, they could try to remember the address to go and track you down later.
2: Guess maybe crime wasn't the way it is now back in 1783 as well. Did you know the city of Philadelphia literally powered on burning money? The Federal Reserve in the U.S. in Philadelphia takes money that's too worn out to be in circulation and then sends it to local power plants where that worn-out money is burned for electricity.
1: Makes sense.
2: Yeah.
1: Pretty efficient. Hey, based on current estimates, Earth is likely around 60 to 80% of the way through its habitable lifespan.
2: So roughly 70%. We're basically 70% done as a civilization.
1: Watch out.
2: There's an uplifting thing for your Friday morning. And did you know some jellyfish can essentially reset their age? A specific species can revert from its adult stage back to its kid form, potentially repeating its life cycle under the right conditions. Just another reason to be envious of jellyfish.
0: Today's 4, 3, 2, 1. Here are the facts. 4 random facts.
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0: Sarnia Lambton's Big Country weather.
7: Sunny skies for today. Winds out of the south. A high of 27, 31 with the humidity. Increasing clouds tonight, slight chance of showers and thunderstorms with a low of 19. Mainly cloudy with the chance of showers and thunderstorms tomorrow. Windy with a high of 25, feeling like 33.
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1: With an update from SarniaNewsToday.ca, I'm Stephanie Shabs. Sunny today, a high of 27, feeling like 31 with the humidity. It's 12 Celsius, 54 Fahrenheit. The city may have to dip into its Building Faster Fund award to cover the cost of a new study required by the MTO. The ministry says a highway access management plan is needed for Development Area 2, where the city intends to build more housing. It could cost up to $300,000. Mayor Mike Bradley says essentially the province is giving with one hand and taking with the other, considering the city recently received $400,000 from Ontario's Building Faster Fund.
2: This is ridiculous. You're giving us $400,000 for the fact that we've 3 years in a row broke the provincial housing target record here, and now we have to use that money to go back to the province for the study, and it will take more than a year.
1: The mayor claims the biggest obstacle to economic development and housing starts in Ontario is the MTO. That will be discussed during council's meeting this afternoon. Also on today's agenda, the city is looking to procure the proper containers needed for the Green Bin program, which is expected to launch next year. City Council will be asked to award a $1.45 million contract to IPL North America when it meets at 1 o'clock. Warwick Township has purchased its municipal office building for $2.4 million in a move that's expected to generate an annual savings of about $100,000. Josh Boyce has more.
3: The property at 5280 Navu Road was recently bought from the Watford Investment Group Limited. Mayor Todd Case says the acquisition marks an important investment in the town's long-term financial sustainability by establishing the municipal office building as a permanent asset. Case says since relocating the municipal office to downtown Watford in April 2022, the building has provided residents with a more central and accessible location for municipal services. I'm Josh Boyce.
1: Nearly 200 wildfires continue to burn across northern Ontario. Fire officials say 57 are considered out of control. Recent rain has slowed some blazes, but officials say sustained rainfall is needed as residents monitor smoke, interrupted supplies, and approaching fires. In BC, over 100 wildfires are burning, and the BC Wildfire Service says the coming week will see a higher risk of wildfires sparked by lightning. Meanwhile, U.S. President Donald Trump is not letting up on his threat to tariff Canada over wildfire smoke. American officials have complained about Canadian wildfire smoke blanketing parts of the U.S., and Trump threatened last week to increase tariffs on Canada due to the smoke. Sunny today, winds out of the south, a high of 27, feeling like 31 with the humidity. Increasing clouds tonight, slight chance of showers and thunderstorms with a low of 19. Mainly cloudy with a chance of showers and thunderstorms tomorrow. Windy with a high of 25, feeling like 33 with the humidity. It's 12 Celsius, 54 Fahrenheit.
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1: In sports, Ferran Torres came off the bench and scored in the 106th minute, and dominant Spain ended Argentina's reign with a 1-0 win at the World Cup Sunday.
6: It's knocked down and only finds Ferran Torres. His final touch of the game. He had the decisive touch as well. Spain, for the second time in their history, have won the World Cup.
1: Spain allowed only one goal in eight matches at the tournament, setting a World Cup record for the fewest goals allowed by a champion. And France's Kylian Mbappe took home the Golden Boot Award, making him the first to win two at the World Cup. The Chicago White Sox blanked Toronto 3-0 Sunday in the rubber match against the Blue Jays. Dylan Cease will face Tampa Bay's righty Nick Martinez in the opener of the Jays' four-game series against the AL East leaders tonight in Toronto. Elsewhere, the Tigers suffered a 3-2 loss to the Angels. Tampa Bay fell 6-1 to Boston. The Dodgers had a 2-1 loss to the Yankees. In CFL action, the Winnipeg Blue Bombers had a 36-34 overtime win over the winless Ottawa Red Blacks. And Ryan Fox of New Zealand made a 12-foot birdie on the final hole to win the Open Championship for his first major title. Listowel's Corey Connors finished 6 shots back after a 67 on Sunday. I'm Stephanie Shabs.
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1: Responding. Police are undoubtedly converging on this area right now.
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4: Criminals.
5: All right, so if you're going to...
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9: Sarnia Lambton's big country weather.
10: The weather.
11: Sunny skies for today. Winds out of the south, a high of 27, 31 with the humidity. Increasing clouds tonight, slight chance of showers and thunderstorms with a low of 19. Mainly cloudy with the chance of showers and thunderstorms tomorrow. Windy with a high of 25, feeling like 33.
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1: Good morning. I'm Stephanie Shabs. Sunny today with a high of 27. It's 13 Celsius, 55 Fahrenheit. The city of Sarnia has to carry out a new study for Development Area 2. That's where the city wants to build between London Line, Blackwell Side Road, the CN Rail Yard, and Moadland. The environmental assessment was completed earlier this year, but now the Ministry of Transportation wants a highway access management plan study. It will be discussed when council meets at 1 this afternoon. Warwick Township has purchased its municipal office building for $2.4 million in a move that's expected to save about $100,000 annually. The Nauvoo Road property was recently bought from the Watford Investment Group. Mayor Todd Kaye says since relocating the municipal office to downtown Watford 4 years ago, the site has provided residents with a more central and accessible location for municipal services. And wildfires continue to rage in northern Ontario. There are nearly 200 fires burning. 57 have been deemed out of control. Communities in northern Ontario are preparing for further evacuations as officials warn increased wildfire activity and worsening smoke conditions could continue into the foreseeable future. Sunny today, winds out of the south, high of 27, 31 with the humidity. Increasing clouds tonight, slight chance of showers and thunderstorms, a low of 19. It's 13 Celsius, 55 Fahrenheit.
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1: How did you know?
2: I know, it was amazing.
1: I just happen to know, that's all.
3: No, yes, I don't know.
4: You know, these aren't jokes, these are thoughts. These are things that make you go...
5: July, we're right in the smack in the middle of it. It's grilling month in North America. And according to a survey, this seems low to me. The average person enjoys 13 grill days a year. I think I'm out in the barbecue way more than that.
6: Yeah. Well, I mean, that is the average. You probably have a lot of people that maybe don't have a grill or the space for a grill, so their grill days are zero. But 84% say they would grill more if they had the opportunities to, although 49% of people say they're not 100% comfortable at the grill.
5: There's a lot of fears out there when you're trying to barbecue, like grilling chicken. I understand you don't want to undercook chicken.
6: No, meat thermometer goes a long way.
5: Yeah, they're very good. Running out of propane, and you can fix that by having a natural gas barbecue. I know they're more expensive and more of a pain in the butt to install.
6: Yeah, you got
5: to
6: run the line out there and everything, but...
5: I understand.
6: Mm-hmm. You never have to worry about refilling that tank.
5: And also in this internet social media survey, there are grilling sins that you should avoid. We've got the top five grilling sins for you.
6: Number one is touching another person's grill without permission.
5: Uh-huh. That is absolutely number one. Do not touch my barbecue, for sure. Another one, not allowing the meat to rest before serving. I guess you're going in hangry and you're cooking the meat and you're just mowing down immediately.
6: You gotta let it, one, cool down, but two, it, like, I don't know, does it let the juices reabsorb?
5: I believe so.
6: Into the meat?
5: Gotta give it some time.
6: Also, a grilling sin, opening the lid unnecessarily. Especially if you're trying to keep the heat trapped in there and then someone opens it on you, you're just like...
5: Just to see how it looks? You want to see the grill marks on it?
6: I've seen more barbecues now that have, like, a little window in them. So you don't have to open it if you want to look.
5: That's fancy. Mm-hmm. How about backseat grilling? Backseat grilling, it's like a backseat driver, someone who's hanging out with you in the background, in the backyard, and they've got opinions on what you should do on your barbecue.
6: I feel like that happens a lot if you have, like, a party and all the other dads start congregating around and giving their opinions.
5: Those people can leave very quickly if that happens. Backseat grilling.
6: And have you ever done this? Pressing down on a burger with a spatula?
5: Like, way more than I should. I know better than to do that because that will get the juices out of whatever.
6: But it looks so juicy. You just want to, like, squish it.
5: And you think, oh, maybe this will cook it a bit faster.
6: Because I'm hungry.
5: Yeah. Don't do that. Grilling sins. Try not to do them, even though I probably do about half of them.
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10: The weather.
11: Sunny skies for today. Winds out of the south. A high of 27, 31 with the humidity. Increasing clouds tonight, slight chance of showers and thunderstorms with a low of 19. Mainly cloudy with a chance of showers and thunderstorms tomorrow. Windy with a high of 25, feeling like 33.

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2: Jelly Roll and Bunny XO have finalized their divorce. A source says Jelly is, quote, a very generous person by nature and wanted to make sure the divorce was handled fairly and respectfully. He also added that he's doing really well. He's been focused on his tour and his health, saying, quote, he's in a good place. Exact details aren't known, but they're splitting things like homes, cars, and even an aircraft. Jelly will also make a one-time confidential lump sum payment to Bunny, so there will be no alimony claims made in court. Apparently, the agreement also includes a provision to prohibit them from trash-talking one another.
3: I don't see that happening anyway. They just seem to be both very cordial and going about this the right way.
2: But she has a podcast, and he appears on a lot of different podcasts and does a lot of interviews and press, right? So I think maybe sort of just a safeguard with that. And Bunny seems to be doing as well, too. She also posted a tour of her new home, which is massive. So you can check that out on our website now.
3: You say that they're splitting an aircraft?
2: Yes.
3: You don't see that in too many agreements. Wow. How about this? Dolly Parton's former home in West Hollywood is available. You could live there for rent. But it's a whopping $12,000 a month.
2: Whoa.
3: I don't have that money.
2: Nope.
3: I'm out.
2: Nope.
3: It's got two bedrooms, two bathrooms. It was built all the way back in 1923, over 100 years ago. Dolly purchased that home back in 2007, listed it in 2014, although according to records, the home didn't change hands to a new owner until 3 years ago in 2023. $12,000 a month. You could rent that, Dolly's former home in Hollywood. Hit up our Big Country websites, and in case you missed it, the CCMA nominations have been announced.
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6: And now, another historic account from the On Archives.
7: Salve! Anthony here. I was looking forward to a lovely afternoon of watching unmotivated combat at the Colosseum. 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And guess whose seat number they pulled? 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
0: Sarnia Lambton's Big Country weather.
10: Sunny skies for today. Winds out of the south, a high of 27, 31 with the humidity. Increasing clouds tonight, slight chance of showers and thunderstorms with a low of 19. Mainly cloudy with the chance of showers and thunderstorms tomorrow. Windy with a high of 25, feeling like 33.
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18: We've got lots of people celebrating today. Belated birthday for Zach Curran, who turned 18 on Friday. And that's love, Grandma, Sam, Donald, Clara, and Kira. And, it is Kira. And a birthday today for Tom Simard, turning 70 today, with love from your family and Linda. Also, Lee Wilson, happy birthday to the best mom and Nana in the world. We love you. Love Beth, Jeff, Cora, and Claire Bear. Happy birthday to Candy Lumley, who's 51 and works with VON. Love Mom, Dad, and Mandy. A big happy birthday for Mike Bradley, celebrating with your friends at Seaway Kiwanis. And that's it for birthdays today. We're going to do this again tomorrow, same time. If you are celebrating a birthday or anniversary, let us know on our website and click that Birthday Bunch link, and we'll help you celebrate.
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1: With an update from SarniaNewsToday.ca, I'm Stephanie Shabbs. Sunny skies expected today with a high of 27. It's 13 Celsius, 55 Fahrenheit. Sarnia's mayor is criticizing a new MTO study. The Highway Access Management Plan study could cost the city up to $300,000 and is needed for Development Area 2, where the city intends to build more housing. Mike Bradley says he doesn't think it's necessary since an environmental assessment was done earlier this year and included a traffic study.
2: We have done numerous traffic studies in that area. We're going to plan our city properly, and I do not like the condescending approach by the Minister of Transportation.
1: City Council will also be asked to award a $9.4 million contract for the Wellington Street extension when it meets this afternoon. The project will extend underground infrastructure from Wellington to Blackwell Side Road and include new roads, sidewalk, multi-use pathways, and two new roundabout intersections. Warwick Township recently purchased its municipal office building for $2.4 million in a move that's expected to generate an annual savings of about $100,000. Josh Boyce has more.
3: The property at 5280 Navu Road was recently bought from the Watford Investment Group Limited. Mayor Todd Case says the acquisition marks an important investment in the town's long-term financial sustainability by establishing the municipal office building as a permanent asset. Case says since relocating the municipal office to downtown Watford in April 2022, the building has provided residents with a more central and accessible location for municipal services. I'm Josh Boyce.
1: Nearly 1,000 active wildfires are burning across Canada, according to the National Wildland Fire Summary. That includes 35 new fires reported just yesterday. More than 200 have been deemed out of control. Prime Minister Mark Carney calls it one of the most intense wildfire seasons in Canadian history due to extreme heat waves and record-breaking dry conditions. Meanwhile, after sitting together with the Prime Minister yesterday at the World Cup final, President Donald Trump is still not letting up on his threat to tariff Canada over the wildfire smoke. Trump claims the fires are poisoning U.S. air and that maybe Canada should pay damages or the U.S. should impose tariffs. And Stats Canada today is set to publish new inflation data for the month of June. A Reuters poll of economists expects inflation fell to 2.9% last month, from a recent high of 3.2% in May. Sunny today, winds out of the south, a high of 27, 31 with the humidity. Increasing clouds tonight, slight chance of showers and thunderstorms, a low of 19. Mainly cloudy tomorrow, chance of showers and thunderstorms. Windy as well, a high of 25, 33 with the humidity. It's 13 Celsius, 55 Fahrenheit.
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1: In sports, Ferran Torres came off the bench and scored in the 106th minute. And dominant Spain ended Argentina's reign with a 1-0 win at the World Cup Sunday.
6: It's knocked down and only finds Ferran Torres. His final touch of the game. He had the decisive touch as well. Spain, for the second time in their history, have won the World Cup.
1: Spain allowed only one goal in eight matches at the tournament, setting a World Cup record for the fewest goals allowed by a champion. And France's Kylian Mbappe took home the Golden Boot Award, making him the first to win two at the World Cup. The Chicago White Sox blanked Toronto 3-0 Sunday in the rubber match against the Blue Jays. Dylan Cease will face Tampa Bay's righty Nick Martinez in the opener of the Jays' four-game series against the AL East leaders tonight in Toronto. Elsewhere, the Tigers suffered a 3-2 loss to the Angels. Tampa Bay fell 6-1 to Boston. The Dodgers had a 2-1 loss to the Yankees. In CFL action, the Winnipeg Blue Bombers had a 36-34 overtime win over the winless Ottawa Red Blacks. And Ryan Fox of New Zealand made a 12-foot birdie on the final hole to win the Open Championship for his first major title. Listowel's Corey Connors finished 6 shots back after a 67 on Sunday. I'm Stephanie Shabs.
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1: Random facts.
2: Back in 1783, coachmen in Paris were ordered to attach metal plates showing their name and address to their

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1: Makes sense.
0: Yeah.
1: Pretty efficient. Hey, based on current estimates, Earth is likely around 60 to 80% of the way through its habitable lifespan.
0: So roughly 70%. We're basically 70% done as a civilization.
1: Watch out.
0: There's an uplifting thing for your Friday morning. And did you know some jellyfish can essentially reset their age? A specific species can revert from its adult stage back to its kid form, potentially repeating its life cycle under the right conditions. Just another reason to be envious of jellyfish.
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12: Sarnia Lambton's Big Country Weather.
13: Sunny skies for today. Winds out of the south. A high of 27, 31 with the humidity. Increasing clouds tonight. Slight chance of showers and thunderstorms with a low of 19. Mainly cloudy with a chance of showers and thunderstorms tomorrow. Windy with a high of 25, feeling like 33.
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2: Good morning. I'm Stephanie Shab. Sunny today with a high of 27. It's 13 Celsius, 55 Fahrenheit. The city of Sarnia has to carry out a new study for Development Area 2. That's where the city wants to build between London Line, Blackwell Side Road, the CN Rail Yard, and Moadland. The environmental assessment was completed earlier this year, but now the Ministry of Transportation wants a highway access management plan study. It will be discussed when council meets at 1 this afternoon. Warwick Township has purchased its municipal office building for $2.4 million in a move that's expected to save about $100,000 annually. The Nova Road property was recently bought from the Watford Investment Group. Mayor Todd Kaye says since relocating the municipal office to downtown Watford 4 years ago, the site has provided residents with a more central and accessible location for municipal services. And wildfires continue to rage in northern Ontario. There are nearly 200 fires burning. 57 have been deemed out of control. Communities in northern Ontario are preparing for further evacuations as officials warn increased wildfire activity and worsening smoke conditions could continue into the foreseeable future. Sunny today, winds out of the south, a high of 27, 31 with the humidity. Increasing clouds tonight, slight chance of showers and thunderstorms, a low of 19. It's 13 Celsius, 55 Fahrenheit.
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1: 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Our favorite day of the whole week. It's Monday, and we're lying. But hopefully you're having an okay start to your day and had a fantastic weekend. 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
1: And that's really easy because it's 519-541-NEWS. 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
0: Sarnia Lambton's Big Country Weather.
4: Sunny skies for today. Winds out of the south. A high of 27, 31 with the humidity. Increasing clouds tonight, slight chance of showers and thunderstorms with a low of 19. Mainly cloudy with the chance of showers and thunderstorms tomorrow. Windy with a high of 25, feeling like 33.
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1: With an update from SarniaNewsToday.ca, I'm Stephanie Shabs. Sunny today, a high of 27. It's 16 Celsius, 61 Fahrenheit. Sarnia police say a teen reported missing last week has been located. Kiata Johnson was reported missing July 14th, but has since been found, and police say she is safe and thank the public for their help in the matter. Sarnia's mayor is frustrated by a new Ministry of Transportation study that's required in Development Area 2. That's where the city intends to build, bound between London Line, Blackwell Side Road, the CN Rail Yard, and Modeland. The environmental assessment was completed earlier this year, but now the ministry wants a highway access management plan study as well.
2: And I personally don't believe the study is necessary. We've already done an environmental assessment. It's ironic that the province is really delaying economic development housing starts, because this road, when it goes through all the way to Blackwell, will have an impact on the creation of about 3,000 homes.
1: Meanwhile, the city's portion of the study could cost up to $300,000. It will be discussed during this afternoon's City Council meeting. Also on the agenda, the city is looking to procure the proper containers needed for the Green Bin program, which is expected to launch next year. City Council will be asked to award a over $1.4 million contract to IPL North America, Inc. Today's meeting gets underway at 1 o'clock. Warwick Township has purchased its municipal office building for $2.4 million. The move is expected to save the township about $100,000 a year. The Nauvoo Road property was recently bought from the Watford Investment Group. Mayor Todd Case says the acquisition marks an important investment in the township's long-term financial sustainability by establishing the municipal office building as a permanent asset. Nearly 200 wildfires are still burning in northern Ontario. 57 are considered out of control. Recent rain has slowed some blazes, but officials say sustained rainfall is needed as residents monitor smoke, interrupted supplies, and approaching fires. In British Columbia, over 100 wildfires are burning, and the BC Wildfire Service says the coming week will see higher risk of wildfires sparked by lightning. Sunny today, winds out of the south, a high of 27, feeling like 31 with the humidity. Increasing clouds tonight, slight chance of showers and thunderstorms, a low of 19. For tomorrow, mainly cloudy, showers and thunderstorms are expected, windy with a high of 25, 33 with the humidity. Mix of sun and cloud Wednesday, slight chance of showers, a high of 21. It's 16 Celsius, 61 Fahrenheit.
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1: In sports, Spain won the FIFA World Cup yesterday. Ferran Torres scored the game's only goal in extra time for a 1-0 victory. Rodri of Spain won the Golden Ball as the top player of the tournament, while France's Kylian Mbappe claimed the Golden Boot, finishing with 10 goals. Toronto Blue Jays pitcher Treya Savage allowed just 5 hits while striking out 9, but got no run support as Toronto lost 3-0 to the White Sox. Before the game, the Jays announced that former closer Dwayne Ward died of natural causes. He was 62 years old. Riley Green homered in the top of the ninth inning to pull the Tigers within one run, but Detroit's rally came up short. They lost 3-2 to the Angels. The Ottawa Redblacks are still looking for their first win of the CFL season. They lost 36-34 in overtime to Winnipeg yesterday. And Ryan Fox won the Open Championship, finishing the tournament at 10-under. Listowel's Corey Connors finished tied for 14th at 4-under. I'm Stephanie Shabs. Big.

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8: 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This complete closure will take place at the Indian Road and Kathleen Avenue intersection and is expected to wrap up early August. 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

0: We are 70 in Lempton's Big Country 1039 as we tackle a Monday morning together. Hope you had a great weekend. It is a big breakfast. And Mike and Cheryl, thanks for all the votes over the weekend on our website, bigcountry1039.com. And the big question of the day, we asked you about tattoos, Friday being National Tattoo Day.
1: And 94% of you said you don't have any tattoos.
0: Like us, neither of us have tattoos.
1: Mm-hmm.
0: Not scared of them.
1: I just haven't thought of something that I'm like, oh, I need to put this on my body forever.
0: Forever. Thanks for all your votes over the weekend on that. You recently got a new, was it a new cell phone or a new plan?
1: New cell phone. So okay. My old cell phone, I was just always running out of space.
0: Mm-hmm.
1: You know, taking a lot of pictures and videos, that takes up a lot of room on your phone. So I decided to upgrade, get a bigger phone. And I ended up switching carriers, right?
0: Okay.
1: Just whoever had the best deal, I'm not really loyal to any of them.
0: Sure.
1: But ever since I've switched, I've noticed that I've been getting a lot more spam calls lately.
0: Oh, really?
1: Yeah, which is kind of concerning because there is a new scam out there targeting customers who have just recently purchased a new cell phone.
0: Mm.
1: So OPP say fraudsters will contact the victim shortly after they buy a new device. And they claim like, oh, hey, you need to return your phone because we got to complete the setup process. If you send it back, like, we'll get you this new promotional discount. Like, there's some new money-saving things in there.
0: Sure.
1: So then they either mail the phone back or someone posing as a courier shows up their house and picks it up, but the phone never comes back.
0: So they steal your phone.
1: Yeah.
0: Is what's going on there.
1: Exactly.
0: They're getting more and more sophisticated. Not just these particular fraudsters, but everybody. Every scammer is getting more sophisticated.
1: Mm-hmm.
0: So you got to be careful about that.
1: Unfortunately. So... and they're not just calling, like, you know, they're sending text messages and stuff now.
0: Mm-hmm. Mm-hmm. So that kind of spawns our question today. Are you noticing an increase in scam phone calls, whether you have a new phone or not? Let us know. That is a big question at BigCountry1039.com.
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1: Good morning, I'm Stephanie Shabs. Sarnia's mayor is criticizing a new MTO study. The Highway Access Management Plan study could cost up to $300,000 and is needed for Development Area 2, where the city intends to build more housing. Mike Bradley says he doesn't think it's necessary since an environmental assessment was done earlier this year and included a traffic study.
2: We have done numerous traffic studies in that area. We're going to plan our city properly, and I do not like the condescending approach by the Minister of Transportation.
1: Sarnia City Council will also be asked to award a $9.4 million contract for the Wellington Street extension when it meets this afternoon at 1 o'clock. Warwick Township has purchased its municipal office building for $2.4 million. The move is expected to generate an annual savings of about $100,000. Full details on our website. Nearly 1,000 active wildfires are burning across Canada. That's according to the National Wildland Fire Summary. It says 35 new blazes were reported yesterday alone. More than 200 are deemed out of control. And Stats Canada says the inflation rate eased to 2.8% in June as gas prices dropped. This comes after gas prices helped pull the inflation rate higher in May to 3.2%. Sunny today, winds out of the south, high of 27, 31 with the humidity. Increasing clouds tonight, slight chance of showers and thunderstorms with a low of 19.
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1: In sports, Spain won the FIFA World Cup yesterday. Ferran Torres scored the game's only goal in extra time for a 1-0 victory. Rodri of Spain won the Golden Ball as the top player of the tournament, while France's Kylian Mbappe claimed the Golden Boot, finishing with 10 goals. Toronto Blue Jays pitcher Treya Savage allowed just 5 hits while striking out 9, but got no run support as Toronto lost 3-0 to the White Sox. Before the game, the Jays announced that former closer Dwayne Ward died of natural causes. He was 62 years old. Riley Green homered in the top of the ninth inning to pull the Tigers within one run, but Detroit's rally came up short. They lost 3-2 to the Angels. The Ottawa Redblacks are still looking for their first win of the CFL season. They lost 36-34 in overtime to Winnipeg yesterday. And Ryan Fox won the Open Championship, finishing the tournament at 10-under. Listowel's Corey Connors finished tied for 14th at 4-under. I'm Stephanie Shavs.
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Sarnia Lampton's Big Country 103.9. How are you keeping the kids busy this summer? Are they involved in extracurricular sports? Well, what it's doing for them coming up. Right now, it's Chad Brownlee, and Forever's Gotta Start Somewhere.

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Sarnia Lampton's Big Country 103.9. That's Luke Combs and Fast Car. And the weather, the air quality, in fact, has just been brutal. And if it's kind of got you down, Green Shield has some great tips to get you back on track. As the air quality gets better, they're suggesting that we get some sunlight. A little time outdoors can really boost the mood. We need to make time for connection, whether it's a quick call or a weekend plan. We need to eat what's in season. All those fresh leafies are so good for us. And we also need to make mental health part of our routine. Like any healthy habit, consistency matters. And we need to remember that our mental health is all part of our overall health from head to toe.

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1: The weather.
2: Sunny skies for today. Winds out of the south. A high of 27, 31 with the humidity. Increasing clouds tonight, slight chance of showers and thunderstorms with a low of 19. Mainly cloudy with a chance of showers and thunderstorms tomorrow. Windy with a high of 25, feeling like 33.
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0: Good morning. I'm Stephanie Shabs. Sarnia's mayor is criticizing a new MTO study. The Highway Access Management Plan study could cost up to $300,000 and is needed for Development Area 2, where the city intends to build more housing. Mike Bradley says he doesn't think it's necessary since an environmental assessment was done earlier this year and included a traffic study.
1: We have done numerous traffic studies in that area. We're going to plan our city properly, and I do not like the condescending approach by the Minister of Transportation.
0: Sarnia City Council will also be asked to award a $9.4 million contract for the Wellington Street extension when it meets this afternoon at 1 o'clock. Warwick Township has purchased its municipal office building for $2.4 million. The move is expected to generate an annual savings of about $100,000. Full details on our website. Nearly 1,000 active wildfires are burning across Canada. That's according to the National Wildland Fire Summary. It says 35 new blazes were reported yesterday alone. More than 200 are deemed out of control. And Stats Canada says the inflation rate eased to 2.8% in June as gas prices dropped. This comes after gas prices helped pull the inflation rate higher in May to 3.2%. Sunny today, winds out of the south, high of 27, 31 with the humidity. Increasing clouds tonight, slight chance of showers and thunderstorms with a low of 19. In sports, Spain won the FIFA World Cup yesterday. Ferran Torres scored the game's only goal in extra time for a 1-0 victory. Rodri of Spain won the Golden Ball as the top player of the tournament, while France's Kylian Mbappe claimed the Golden Boot, finishing with 10 goals. Toronto Blue Jays pitcher Treya Savage allowed just 5 hits while striking out 9, but got no run support as Toronto lost 3-0 to the White Sox. Before the game, the Jays announced that former closer Dwayne Ward died of natural causes. He was 62 years old. Riley Green homered in the top of the 9th inning to pull the Tigers within 1 run, but Detroit's rally came up short. They lost 3-2 to the Angels. The Ottawa Redblacks are still looking for their first win of the CFL season. They lost 36-34 in overtime to Winnipeg yesterday. And Ryan Fox won the Open Championship, finishing the tournament at 10-under. Listowel's Corey Connors finished tied for 14th at 4-under. I'm Stephanie Shavs.
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Sarnia Lambton's Big Country 103.9. So all week last week, we were asking you to text in for the opportunity to win passes to Boots and Hearts. And congratulations going out to Jen, the winner of the Boots and Hearts weekend prize pack. We will be contacting you to collect your prize. Here's Brett Kissel and Anthem.

Cut 'em Loose from Kelsey Kulick, Sarnia Lampton's Big Country 103.9. So are you going off to the trailer this week? Or maybe you're going on an extended vacation with the family later on? Well, Vacations to Go has a very useful tip. I wouldn't have thought about this, but I've been caught in the situation where I'm like, oh, now what do I do? So they say, before you go on vacation, make or buy a meal and put it in the freezer. That way, when you get home from your trip, you don't have to think about dinner that first night back. Right? Honestly, so simple, but also something you might not think about until you're 20 minutes away from home and realize the grocery store is closed.

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1: Sarnia Lambton's Big Country Weather.
2: Sunny skies for today. Winds out of the south, a high of 27, 31 with the humidity. Increasing clouds tonight, slight chance of showers and thunderstorms with a low of 19. Mainly cloudy with a chance of showers and thunderstorms tomorrow. Windy with a high of 25, feeling like 33.
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9: And now, another historic account from the On Archives.
10: Salve! Anthony here. I was looking forward to a lovely afternoon of watching unmotivated combat at the Coliseum. Little did I know, it's Audience Participation Day. And guess whose seat number they pulled? 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But no, not a word. 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
1: 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Mainly sunny this afternoon with south winds to 30 kilometers per hour. High of 27, Humidex at 32. Right now it's 25 Celsius, feeling like 28 with the humidity. Sarnia's air quality health index has returned to moderate risk levels today after very high risk levels were calculated late last week. The Government of Canada says there's no need to modify your usual outdoor activities today unless you experience symptoms like coughing and throat irritation. Even low levels of air pollution can negatively affect the health and vulnerability of people like seniors and children and those with respiratory or health problems. The risk levels are expected to drop from moderate to low by tomorrow night. Ontario Premier Doug Ford told reporters this morning that nearly 200 wildfires continue to burn across northern Ontario, and the amount of hectares on fire has increased from 650,000 to 735,000.
2: We have 155 fire crews and approximately 80 water bombers and helicopters in operation across the north.
1: Prime Minister Mark Carney said last week his government was in close communication with provinces and municipalities and will provide additional assistance as needed. Cleanup continues at the Moore Museum in St. Clair Township today after severe thunderstorms blew through the area Saturday afternoon, knocking over trees and bringing down power lines. The Landmark Museum was not spared by that storm. Curatorial assistant Melissa Westbrook says a large tree fell on the roof of the main building.
3: We still are remaining closed. We still have a number of trees that need to be dealt with. So there is some damage to some of our buildings. So for public safety, we're just not allowing anybody into the property.
1: In a post to social media, St. Clair Township Fire said downed trees and power lines forced the closure of St. Clair Parkway between Courtright and Moortown into Sunday afternoon. After years of planning and restoration work, the historic Canaterra Cabin is officially open to visitors at the Lambton Heritage Museum. The cabin is one of Lambton County's oldest surviving log buildings and is now the oldest building at the Grand Bend Museum. The cabin was originally built in Huron County in the 1830s and was carefully dismantled and floated down Lake Huron to a lakeshore road property in Sarnia in the 1930s. It was relocated to Canaterra Park in 1971 and moved to the museum in 2020. And Canada's inflation rate dropped to 2.8% in June as a result of lower gas prices. Statistics Canada says higher oil prices from the war between the U.S. and Iran increased the cost of gas in recent months and pulled the inflation rate up to 3.2% in May. Mainly sunny this afternoon, south winds to 30 kilometers per hour, high of 27, Humidex at 32. Increasing cloudiness tonight with a few showers beginning after midnight and a risk of a thunderstorm, a low of 19. Right now it's 25 Celsius, 77 Fahrenheit, feeling like 28 with the humidity. I'm Melanie Irwin.
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7: In sports, Dylan Cease gets the ball for the Toronto Blue Jays as they host the Tampa Bay Rays in the first of a four-game series. Cease started the All-Star game in Philly last week, striking out the side in his only inning of work. The Jays are at the bottom of the AL East with a record of 46-53, 4.5 games out of a wildcard spot. The Rays lead the American League at 56-42. You can hear tonight's game on Big Country 103.9, beginning at 7. Other games around the majors include the Tigers at the Cubs, Pittsburgh's at the Yankees, Boston hosting Baltimore. Former Toronto Maple Leafs goalie Jack Campbell is retiring. The 34-year-old is starting a new career as an identity and performance coach with Novus Global. The Montreal Canadiens have hired Derek Lalonde as an associate coach. He spent one season as an assistant with the Leafs, but was let go after the firing of Craig Berube. Lalonde spent two seasons as head coach with the Red Wings from 2022 to 2024. And there are four games across the WNBA, including Toronto hosting Las Vegas. I'm Josh Boyes.
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Sarnia Lambton's Big Country 103.9. Coming up, three things worth spoiling your kids on. Right now, George Burge, Luke Bryan, and Ride, Ride, Ride.

Tucker Wetmore and Brunette. Sarnia Lambton's Big Country 103.9. So an author and podcaster has come up with a couple of things that we should overindulge our children with. So they use the word spoiling, but I don't really like that word, so we'll just use the word overindulge. So what are these things? It's three things, actually. Number one, books. Anytime your kid or grandkid wants a book, buy it. No hesitation, no maybe for your birthday. A love of reading is one of the few indulgences that pays back in huge dividends. Number two, food. When a child gets curious about a new cuisine, if they're asking, what's Persian food? Go out and find it together, because curiosity about the world often starts at the dinner table. And finally, number three, travel. If your kid sees a place in a video or learns about it in school, treat it like a plan, not a someday, because that is content that plants the seed for wanting to see the world firsthand. Here's Taylor Swift.

0: Sarnia Lambton's Big Country Weather.
1: Mainly sunny this afternoon with south winds to 30 kilometers per hour, high of 27, humidex at 32. Increasing cloudiness tonight with a few showers beginning after midnight, risk of a thunderstorm, low of 19. Showers and a risk of a thunderstorm again Tuesday, high of 26, humidex at 34. A mix of sun and cloud expected Wednesday with a slight chance of showers, high of 22.
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0: Good afternoon. I'm Melanie Irwin. The Moore Museum in St. Clair Township remains closed after the main building was damaged in Saturday's thunderstorms. Curatorial assistant Melissa Westbrook says several trees came down around the Moore Line site.
1: There's about four trees that are down, and then we have a bunch of tree limbs around the property as well.
0: Saturday's storm also brought down several power lines and trees along St. Clair Parkway between Courtright and Mooretown. Work continues to rectify IT system issues impacting the Rapids Family Health Team today. All sites were closed as a result. Ontario Premier Doug Ford told reporters this morning that wildfires burning across northern Ontario continue to move quickly. He says the amount of hectares on fire has increased from 650,000 to 735,000.
2: And as of this morning, there are a total of 190 wildland fires across Ontario. 56 of those are still considered not under control. 112 are being observed, 6 are being held, and 16 are under control.
0: Meantime, mail deliveries back to normal across southern Ontario after service was disrupted due to poor air quality from the wildfire smoke late last week. Canada Post said this morning the yellow alert, which meant carriers were doing their best to deliver, but there may be delays, has been lifted. Mainly sunny this afternoon, south wind to 30 kilometers per hour, high of 27, humidex at 32. Increasing cloudiness tonight with a few showers beginning after midnight, risk of a thunderstorm, low of 19. I'm Melanie Irwin.
3: In sports, Dylan Cease gets the ball for the Toronto Blue Jays as they host the Tampa Bay Rays in the first of a four-game series. Cease started the All-Star game in Philly last week, striking out the side in his only inning of work. The Jays are at the bottom of the AL East with a record of 46-53, 4.5 games out of a wildcard spot. The Rays lead the American League at 56-42. You can hear tonight's game on Big Country 103.9, beginning at 7. Other games around the majors include the Tigers at the Cubs, Pittsburgh's at the Yankees, Boston hosting Baltimore. Former Toronto Maple Leafs goalie Jack Campbell is retiring. The 34-year-old is starting a new career as an identity and performance coach with Novus Global. The Montreal Canadiens have hired Derek Lalonde as an associate coach. He spent one season as an assistant with the Leafs, but was let go after the firing of Craig Berube. Lalonde spent two seasons as head coach with the Red Wings from 2022 to 2024. And there are four games across the WNBA, including Toronto hosting Las Vegas. I'm Josh Boyes.
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It's the Toronto Blue Jays versus the Tampa Bay Rays tonight at 7. 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

Sarnia Lambton's Big Country 103.9. So are your kids in extracurricular sports even through the summer? Well, it turns out experts say kids who play sports are happier, healthier. And this University of South Australia study found that kids who go straight to their screens are more miserable. They feel less healthy than those who play outside. These researchers say those who meet up with friends, practice sports, and take music lessons feel much better about themselves.

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1: Mainly sunny this afternoon with south winds to 30 kilometers per hour, high of 27, humidex at 32. Increasing cloudiness tonight with a few showers beginning after midnight, risk of a thunderstorm, low of 19. Showers and a risk of a thunderstorm again Tuesday, high of 26, humidex at 34. A mix of sun and cloud expected Wednesday with a slight chance of showers, high of 22.
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1: Good afternoon, I'm Melanie Irwin. The Rapids Family Health Team closed all of its sites today. A post to social media says they are experiencing IT system issues. The Moore Museum still closed today as crews continue to clean up downed trees and branches at the site. Curatorial assistant Melissa Westbrook says one tree damaged the roof of the main building, so they don't know how long it'll be closed.
2: If people could just check our website to be updated, we'll try to keep things posted there.
1: Saturday's storm damage also forced the closure of a section of St. Clair Parkway between Courtright and Moortown. One of Lambton County's oldest surviving log buildings is now the oldest building at the Lambton Heritage Museum. The historic Canaterra Cabin is officially open to visitors at the Grand Bend site. And Ontario Premier Doug Ford says he plans to meet with the Prime Minister and other premiers in the coming days to discuss the possibility of a national fire strategy.
3: We seem to be going through this every single year, if not ourselves and out in Manitoba, if you remember last year, and a little bit in Saskatchewan and Alberta and BC and Quebec.
1: Ford said this morning, Ontario currently has 190 wildfires and 56 are considered out of control. Mainly sunny this afternoon, south winds to 30 kilometers per hour, high of 27, humidex at 32. Increasing cloudiness tonight with a few showers beginning after midnight. Risk of a thunderstorm, low of 19. I'm Melanie Irwin.
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4: In sports, Dylan Cease gets the ball for the Toronto Blue Jays as they host the Tampa Bay Rays in the first of a four-game series. Cease started the All-Star game in Philly last week, striking out the side in his only inning of work. The Jays are at the bottom of the AL East with a record of 46-53, 4.5 games out of a wildcard spot. The Rays lead the American League at 56-42. You can hear tonight's game on Big Country 103.9, beginning at 7. Other games around the majors include the Tigers at the Cubs, Pittsburgh's at the Yankees, Boston hosting Baltimore. Former Toronto Maple Leafs goalie Jack Campbell is retiring. The 34-year-old is starting a new career as an identity and performance coach with Novus Global. The Montreal Canadiens have hired Derek Lalonde as an associate coach. He spent one season as an assistant with the Leafs, but was let go after the firing of Craig Berube. Lalonde spent two seasons as head coach with the Red Wings from 2022 to 2024. And there are four games across the WNBA, including Toronto hosting Las Vegas. I'm Josh Boyes.
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1: Tim Hicks with Stronger Beer, Sarnia Lampton's Big Country 103.9. And in music news today, Morgan Wallen is going to be debuting and his new single, Been By Now, for July 24th. Chris Stapleton, Ashley McBride, and Steve Earle have been announced to perform at the 9th Annual Nashville Songwriter Awards this fall. Plus, Ella Langley's hit Choosin' Texas continues its historic 13-week streak at the top of the charts. And Taylor Swift, Chris Stapleton, and Miranda Lambert have officially been named nominees for the Nashville Songwriters Hall of Fame Class of 2026. Here's Luke Bryan.

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0: 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They are in need of baby formula, and you can donate at 161 Kendall or at the Inn.
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11: Sarnia Lambton's Big Country weather.
12: Mainly sunny this afternoon with south winds to 30 kilometers per hour, high of 27, humidex at 32. Increasing cloudiness tonight with a few showers beginning after midnight, risk of a thunderstorm, low of 19. Showers and a risk of a thunderstorm again Tuesday, high of 26, humidex at 34. A mix of sun and cloud expected Wednesday with a slight chance of showers, high of 22.
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1: Good afternoon, I'm Melanie Irwin. The Rapids Family Health Team closed all of its sites today. A post to social media says they are experiencing IT system issues. The Moore Museum still closed today as crews continue to clean up downed trees and branches at the site. Curatorial assistant Melissa Westbrook says one tree damaged the roof of the main building, so they don't know how long it'll be closed.
2: If people could just check our website to be updated, we'll try to keep things posted there.
1: Saturday's storm damage also forced the closure of a section of St. Clair Parkway between Courtright and Moortown. One of Lambton County's oldest surviving log buildings is now the oldest building at the Lambton Heritage Museum. The historic Canaterra Cabin is officially open to visitors at the Grand Bend site. And Ontario Premier Doug Ford says he plans to meet with the Prime Minister and other premiers in the coming days to discuss the possibility of a national fire strategy.
3: We seem to be going through this every single year, if not ourselves and out Manitoba, if you remember last year, and a little bit in Saskatchewan and Alberta and BC and Quebec.
1: Ford said this morning, Ontario currently has 190 wildfires and 56 are considered out of control. Mainly sunny this afternoon, south winds to 30 kilometers per hour, high of 27, humidex at 32. Increasing cloudiness tonight with a few showers beginning after midnight. Risk of a thunderstorm, low of 19. I'm Melanie Irwin.
4: Hi, this is Chloe Van Kulin of Coldwell Banker Southwest Realty. From being raised in Sombra to residing in Corunna, I know St. Clair Township and would love to see you and your family get to know it as well. Let's talk about your dream home at 226-627-2485.
5: Sports, Dylan Cease gets the ball for the Toronto Blue Jays as they host the Tampa Bay Rays in the first of a four-game series. Cease started the All-Star game in Philly last week, striking out the side in his only inning of work. The Jays are at the bottom of the AL East with a record of 46-53, four and a half games out of a wildcard spot. The Rays lead the American League at 56-42. You can hear tonight's game on Big Country 103.9, beginning at 7. Other games around the majors include the Tigers at the Cubs, Pittsburgh's at the Yankees, Boston hosting Baltimore. Former Toronto Maple Leafs goalie Jack Campbell is retiring. The 34-year-old is starting a new career as an identity and performance coach with Novus Global. The Montreal Canadiens have hired Derek Lalonde as an associate coach. He spent one season as an assistant with the Leafs, but was let go after the firing of Craig Berube. Lalonde spent two seasons as head coach with the Red Wings from 2022 to 2024. And there are four games across the WNBA, including Toronto hosting Las Vegas. I'm Josh Boyes.
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Sarnia Lampton's Big Country 103.9. It's that age-old ongoing battle, kids and their veggies, how to make them eat more. Coming up, here's Ella Langley and Be Her.

Tyler, Joe Miller, and Pillow Talkin', Sarnia Lampton's Big Country, 103.9. And it's that age-old ongoing battle between kids and their veggies. So how do we get them to eat more veggies? Well, I'm lucky my kids weren't too picky about the foods they ate when they were little. But overall, kids and veggies are like polar opposites. But a new study says parents need to offer their kids their favorites if we want them to eat more veggies. And after asking kids, it's broccoli and corn for the win. So load the fridge up with broccoli and corn. Give them that, and they will lick their plates clean.

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1: Mainly sunny this afternoon with south winds to 30 kilometers per hour, high of 27, humidex at 32. Increasing cloudiness tonight with a few showers beginning after midnight, risk of a thunderstorm, low of 19. Showers and a risk of a thunderstorm again Tuesday, high of 26, humidex at 34. A mix of sun and cloud expected Wednesday with a slight chance of showers, high of 22.
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13: Attention motorists. The City of Sarnia would like to inform you that Indian Road will be closed to through traffic between Wellington Street and London Road starting Thursday, July 23rd. This complete closure will take place at the Indian Road and Kathleen Avenue intersection and is expected to wrap up early August. 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
15: And now, another historic account from the On Archives.
16: 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Anthony here. I was looking forward to a lovely afternoon of watching unmotivated combat at the Coliseum. Little did I know, it's Audience Participation Day. 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

0: With an update from SarniaNewsToday.ca, I'm Melanie Irwin. Increasing cloudiness tonight with a few showers beginning after midnight and a risk of a thunderstorm, low of 19. Right now it's 26 Celsius, feeling like 29. Cleanup continues at the Moore Museum in St. Clair Township today after severe thunderstorms blew through the area Saturday afternoon, knocking over trees and bringing down power lines. The museum was not spared by the storm. Curatorial assistant Melissa Westbrook says a large tree fell on the roof of the main building.
1: We still are remaining closed. We still have a number of trees that need to be dealt with. So there is some damage to some of our buildings. So for public safety, we're just not allowing anybody into the property.
0: In a post to social media, St. Clair Township Fire said downed trees and power lines forced the closure of St. Clair Parkway between Courtright and Moortown into Sunday afternoon. After years of planning and restoration work, the historic Canaterra Cabin is officially open to visitors at the Lambton Heritage Museum. The cabin is one of Lambton County's oldest surviving log buildings and is now the oldest building at the Grand Bend Museum. The cabin was originally built in Huron County in the 1830s and was carefully dismantled and floated down Lake Huron to a Lakeshore Road property in Sarnia in the 1930s. It was relocated to Canaterra Park in 1971, then moved to the museum in 2020. Ontario Premier Doug Ford told reporters this morning that nearly 200 wildfires continue to burn across northern Ontario, and the amount of hectares on fire has increased from 650,000 to 735,000.
2: We have 155 fire crews and approximately 80 water bombers and helicopters remain in operation across the north, with roughly 40 additional support aircraft ready to assist.
0: Prime Minister Mark Carney said last week his government is in close communication with provinces and municipalities and will provide additional assistance as needed. Sarnia's air quality health index returned to moderate risk levels today after very high risk levels were calculated late last week. The Government of Canada says there is no need to modify usual outdoor activities now unless you experience symptoms like coughing and throat irritation. Even low levels of air pollution can negatively affect the health of vulnerable people like seniors, children, and those with respiratory or heart problems. The risk levels are expected to drop from moderate to low by tomorrow night. And work continued today to rectify IT system issues impacting the Rapids Family Health Team. All sites were closed as a result. Increasing cloudiness tonight with a few showers beginning after midnight, risk of a thunderstorm, low of 19. Showers Tuesday, risk of thunderstorms again, southwest wind shifting northwest, gusting to 50 kilometers an hour in the afternoon, high of 26, humidex at 34. Right now it is 26 Celsius, feeling like 29. I'm Melanie Irwin.
3: In sports, the Sarnia Brigade 16U baseball team captured the Great Lakes World Series title this past weekend in Battle Creek, Michigan. They're bringing home the championship banner after a hard-fought and grueling competition. The Brigade are home this weekend to host the 2026 PBLO Championship at Arrow Russell and Blackwell Parks from Friday through Sunday. The Brigade will play Friday night at 7:30 at Arrow Russell against the London Badgers. The Toronto Blue Jays host Tampa Bay to start a four-game series at Rogers Centre. Dylan Cease gets the ball. First pitch is just after 7 on Big Country 103.9. Other games around the majors include the Tigers at the Cubs, the Yankees hosting Pittsburgh, Baltimore's in Boston. Former Maple Leafs goalie Jack Campbell is retiring. The 34-year-old says he's starting a new career as an identity and performance coach with Novus Global. The Montreal Canadiens have hired Derek Lalonde as an associate coach. He spent one season as an assistant with the Leafs, but was let go with the firing of Craig Berube. Lalonde spent two seasons as head coach with the Red Wings. And there are four games across the WNBA, including Toronto hosting Las Vegas. I'm Josh Boyes.
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11: Attention motorists, the City of Sarnia would like to inform you that Indian Road will be closed to through traffic between Wellington Street and London Road starting Thursday, July 23rd. 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
1: With an update from SarniaNewsToday.ca, I'm Melanie Irwin. The Moore Museum in St. Clair Township is closed indefinitely after the main building was damaged in Saturday's thunderstorms. Curatorial assistant Melissa Westbrook says several trees came down around the Moore line site.
2: There's about four trees that are down, and then we have a bunch of tree limbs around the property as well.
1: A line of storms coming from Michigan brought heavy rain and gusty winds to Sarnia Lambton. Several power lines and trees along St. Clair Parkway between Courtright and Moortown also came down. The road had to be closed for several hours while Hydro One made repairs. Lambton Heritage Museum visitors can now go inside the historic Canaterra Cabin. It was rebuilt in Grand Bend after being carefully dismantled in Sarnia and moved in 2020. The cabin is one of Lambton County's oldest surviving log buildings and is now the oldest building at the museum. The cabin was originally built in Huron County in the 1830s. It was carefully dismantled and floated down Lake Huron to a Lakeshore Road property in Sarnia in the 1930s. Then relocated to Canaterra Park in 1971. Ontario Premier Doug Ford told reporters this morning that wildfires burning across northern Ontario are moving quickly. He says the amount of hectares on fire has increased from 650,000 to 735,000.
3: There are a total of 190 wildland fires across Ontario. 56 of those are still considered not under control. 112 are being observed, 6 are being held, and 16 are under control.
1: Sarnia's air quality health index is expected to drop from moderate risk levels to low risk levels by tomorrow night. Very high risk levels were calculated late last week because of the wildfires. The Government of Canada said today there is no need to modify usual outdoor activities unless you experience symptoms like coughing and throat irritation. Millions of low-income families across Canada will see higher Canada Child Benefit payments starting this month. Families that earned less than just over $38,000 in 2025 will get the maximum benefit for each eligible child. Families making over that amount will see the benefit amount reduced. And Marineland has started moving its whales to aquariums in the United States. Six belugas began their journey today. The park described relocating the marine mammals as a complex undertaking that required months of planning and cross-border coordination. Increasing cloudiness tonight with a few showers beginning after midnight. Risk of a thunderstorm, low of 19. Showers Tuesday, risk of a thunderstorm again. Southwest winds shifting northwest, gusting to 50 kilometers per hour in the afternoon, high of 26, humidex at 34. I'm Melanie Irwin.
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5: In sports, the Sarnia Brigade 16U baseball team captured the Great Lakes World Series title this past weekend in Battle Creek, Michigan. They're bringing home the championship banner after a hard-fought and grueling competition. The Brigade are home this weekend to host the 2026 PBLO Championship at Arrow Russell and Blackwell Parks from Friday through Sunday. The Brigade will play Friday night at 7:30 at Arrow Russell against the London Badgers. The Toronto Blue Jays host Tampa Bay to start a four-game series at Rogers Centre. Dylan Cease gets the ball. First pitch is just after 7 on Big Country 103.9. Other games around the majors include the Tigers at the Cubs, the Yankees hosting Pittsburgh, Baltimore's in Boston. Former Maple Leafs goalie Jack Campbell is retiring. The 34-year-old says he's starting a new career as an identity and performance coach with Novus Global. The Montreal Canadiens have hired Derek Lalonde as an associate coach. He spent one season as an assistant with the Leafs, but was let go with the firing of Craig Berube. Lalonde spent two seasons as head coach with the Red Wings. And there are four games across the WNBA, including Toronto hosting Las Vegas. I'm Josh Boyce.
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2: Increasing cloudiness, a few showers beginning after midnight, and the risk of a thunderstorm, low 19. Showers Tuesday, the risk of a thunderstorm, southwest winds shifting northwest, high 26, the humidex reaching 34. A mix of sun and cloud Wednesday, a 30% chance of showers, high 22, and mainly sunny Thursday, high 24 degrees.
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0: With an update from SarniaNewsToday.ca, I'm Melanie Irwin. The Moore Museum in St. Clair Township is closed indefinitely after the main building was damaged in Saturday's thunderstorms. Curatorial assistant Melissa Westbrook says several trees came down around the Moore Line site.
1: There's about four trees that are down, and then we have a bunch of tree limbs around the property as well.
0: A line of storms coming from Michigan brought heavy rain and gusty winds to Sarnia Lambton. Several power lines and trees along St. Clair Parkway between Courtright in Moortown also came down. The road had to be closed for several hours while Hydro One made repairs. Lambton Heritage Museum visitors can now go inside the historic Canaterra Cabin. It was rebuilt in Grand Bend after being carefully dismantled in Sarnia and moved in 2020. The cabin is one of Lambton County's oldest surviving log buildings and is now the oldest building at the museum. The cabin was originally built in Huron County in the 1830s. It was carefully dismantled and floated down Lake Huron to a Lakeshore Road property in Sarnia in the 1930s, then relocated to Canaterra Park in 1971. Ontario Premier Doug Ford told reporters this morning that wildfires burning across northern Ontario are moving quickly. He says the amount of hectares on fire is increased from 650,000 to 735,000.
2: There are a total of 190 wildland fires across Ontario. 56 of those are still considered not under control. 112 are being observed, 6 are being held, and 16 are under control.
0: Sarnia's air quality health index is expected to drop from moderate risk levels to low risk levels by tomorrow night. Very high risk levels were calculated late last week because of the wildfires. The Government of Canada said today there is no need to modify usual outdoor activities unless you experience symptoms like coughing and throat irritation. Millions of low-income families across Canada will see higher Canada Child Benefit payments starting this month. Families that earned less than just over $38,000 in 2025 will get the maximum benefit for each eligible child. Families making over that amount will see the benefit amount reduced. And Marineland has started moving its whales to aquariums in the United States. Six belugas began their journey today. The park described relocating the marine mammals as a complex undertaking that required months of planning and cross-border coordination. Increasing cloudiness tonight with a few showers beginning after midnight, risk of a thunderstorm, low of 19. Showers Tuesday, risk of a thunderstorm again, southwest winds shifting northwest, gusting to 50 kilometers per hour in the afternoon, high of 26, Humidex at 34. I'm Melanie Irwin.
3: In sports, the Sarnia Brigade 16U baseball team captured the Great Lakes World Series title this past weekend in Battle Creek, Michigan. They're bringing home the championship banner after a hard-fought and grueling competition. The Brigade are home this weekend to host the 2026 PBLO Championship at Arrow Russell and Blackwell Parks from Friday through Sunday. The Brigade will play Friday night at 7:30 at Arrow Russell against the London Badgers. The Toronto Blue Jays host Tampa Bay to start a four-game series at Rogers Centre. Dylan Cease gets the ball. First pitch is just after 7 on Big Country 103.9. Other games around the majors include the Tigers at the Cubs, the Yankees hosting Pittsburgh, Baltimore's in Boston. Former Maple Leafs goalie Jack Campbell is retiring. The 34-year-old says he's starting a new career as an identity and performance coach with Novus Global. The Montreal Canadiens have hired Derek Lalonde as an associate coach. He spent one season as an assistant with the Leafs, but was let go with the firing of Craig Berube. Lalonde spent two seasons as head coach with the Red Wings. And there are four games across the WNBA, including Toronto hosting Las Vegas. I'm Josh Boyce.
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3: Increasing cloudiness, a few showers beginning after midnight, and the risk of a thunderstorm, low 19. Showers Tuesday, the risk of a thunderstorm, southwest winds shifting northwest, high 26, the humidex reaching 34. A mix of sun and cloud Wednesday, a 30% chance of showers, high 22, and mainly sunny Thursday, high 24 degrees.
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